0: It's 8 o'clock at 99.9 WFRE, Frederick, Maryland. 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
1: Welcome back in the countdown that you have control of at 301-695-9373. You get the votes in and we play them. But you got to get the votes in if you want to make your voice heard. And we start with a song that literally was here 1 week ago, and then we didn't hear from it again. Until now, it's Blake Shelton, and Let Him In Anyway on WFRE's Top 8 at 8. Amen.

Zach John King holds steady over the weekend at number 7 with Get to Drinkin', while Lainey Wilson falls back 2 spots to number 6. 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

0: Riley Green finally starting to fade. He's at number 5, down 2 spots with Think As You Drunk. While it's obvious that the new songs got all the love over the weekend, Cody Johnson jumps up 2 spots to number 4 with Horseback on WFRE.
1: He's a ranch hand in a pinch, man. Hotter than the red on the cattle brand. Cause she's a gold digger with a quick trigger. A cast iron skillet swinging lid flipper.

Well, that didn't take long. Ella Langley already at number 3 with Love and Life Again, while Parker McCollum holds down the runner-up spot with Killing Me on WFRE.

0: Jelly Roll at number one for a fourth straight night dating back to last week. It's Hands Up on WFRE's Top 8 at 8, which is brought to you by the Washington Vascular Specialists of Frederick. Thank you to everyone who got those votes in at 301-695-9373. You took just a little time out of your weekend to get those votes, and I really appreciate it. People like Gavin and Joy, they're dedicated and they vote every single day. We need more of those people. We get a lot, but those people show dedication. I want to see more of them. So get those votes in for the Tuesday night edition of the Top 8 at 8.
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Tuesdays are so busy on WFRE. We've got so much going on, from Two Dozen Tuesday to meeting a wonderful furry pet that I'll tell you about after Kenny Chesney on WFRE.

0: Kenny Chesney says Carry on 99.9 WFRE. And I hope you tune in tomorrow morning with Andy and Emma, because right around 8 o'clock, they're going to introduce you to a wonderful pet looking for their forever home. Last week, we met Big Time, a wonderful terrier mix. Thanks to our friends at the Auto Spa Expresses. Every week, the Frederick County Animal Shelter brings in another animal, whether it's a cat, a dog, it could be a rabbit, could be a ferret, whatever you're looking for. They've got it over there. They bring one in for us to see and for us to show to you, because they're looking for a forever home, and it could be yours. It could be the perfect fit for you. 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So meet our pet of the week tomorrow morning at 8 a.m. with Andy and Emma in the Morning and the Auto Spa Express's Pet of the Week.
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We can't wait to be by you at National Night Out coming up on August 4th with the Frederick County Sheriff's Office. It's going to be a great evening over at the Urbana District Park. 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

0: Myself from John Morgan on 99.9 WFRE. And tonight's Dummy of the Day actually comes from Carnival Cruise Lines. And I already don't like cruising that much in general. I'd rather just go to an all-inclusive and hang out there all week. But this story does not help me wanting to go on another cruise, because one passenger decided that the dinner table was also the perfect place to perform a pedicure on themselves. It's so gross. A viral video shows the woman using her dining fork to scrape the bottom of her foot and then go right back to eating with that fork. How gross is that? Just let that sink in for a second. The good news is Carnival says the crew stepped in, they addressed the situation, and immediately took the fork out of service. I hope they threw that thing away. I'm just glad somebody reported it, because someone with foot seasonings was not probably on the chef's special that night. Congratulations, ma'am. You're the dummy of the day.
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Megan Maroney officially confirmed that the song on her Cloud 9 album, Who Hurt You, is about Riley Green. There's a line that says, the devil went down to Georgia, then he crossed the Bama line. She's from Georgia, he's from Alabama. See the connection there? There's a lot more in that song, but she confirmed it, and I think we can all get over it now. Here she is with Beautiful Things on WFRE.

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0: Kane Brown during Free Country Nights with Drew on 99.9 WFRE. And my woman, Katie, knows how important Sunday donuts are for me. Because I go out to Jefferson every week and head to Daisy Cakes. And I bring home a couple dozen and maybe some nice pastries. But we were up in Philly this weekend visiting family. But my father-in-law was nice enough to grab some donuts from a local bakery, which were great. But they're just not Daisy Cakes. There's something special about that place, and that's why WFRE does Two Dozen Tuesday every week. 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I'm so jealous because I can't win. I use all my money and I go buy donuts myself because I love this place, and you should too, and you should win 2 dozen donuts from WFRE and Daisy Cakes every Tuesday.
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I'm sure we've all been to a Poorhouse Trivia somewhere in the area, but my favorite spot is X-Golf Frederick. Does it every Thursday night. You can get a few swings in as well. Maybe take your Chevy Silverado over there. Here's Bailey Zimmerman on WFRE.

0: That was Stella Lefty and Boston during Free Country Nights with Drew on 99.9 WFRE. Well, it's time for my Who Paid for This. And if you haven't heard this segment before, I basically make fun of these surveys that just really didn't need to be done. There are some good ones out there, but some I just find absolutely a waste of time and money. And this one goes in the Are You Serious category. So researchers found that people have actually flirted with AI chatbots. That's right. And some have admitted to finding them attractive. I'm sorry, what? Somebody actually got funding to ask, have you ever hit on a computer before? Meanwhile, I'm over here saying thank you to my GPS because I didn't want it to get mad at me, which could possibly happen when the robots take over. I don't know who paid for this study, but if you're getting butterflies from a chatbot, it might be time to close that laptop and go outside for a little while. You know, touch grass like the kids say these days. The rest of us are over here talking to actual humans.
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Did you know that John Party was the first California native to be inducted into the Grand Ole Opry? How about that? And he started a band at 14. He has been in this business for a while. Here he is with Boots Off on WFMU.

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0: Morgan Wallen's Don't We on 99.9 WFRE. Well, if you missed it earlier today, Diana Gibson gave out a free conventional oil change to one lucky listener during Maintenance Mondays. And all they had to do was listen in to the show. 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And you can go to any of the three Lube Center locations in Frederick. Thank you to them for making this possible and playing Maintenance Monday with WFRE.
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love to be upfront and honest with you, tell you everything going on. I've been on Mounjaro for about 18 months now, and things are going well, and apparently it could do more than just help you lose weight. We'll talk about it after Kenny Chesney on WFRE.

0: Taylor Swift on 99.9 WFRE. And if you want to know something about me, I've been on Monjaro for almost 2 years now, and I've lost a little over 40 pounds, going in the right direction. I'd like to lose a little bit more, but things are good. And now they're saying that if you take Ozempic, Wegovy, or Monjaro, it doesn't just help you lose weight. It actually might help you land a job or even start a new relationship. Now, they say it makes you feel healthier, more confident. You own your own skin, and you naturally carry yourself a little bit more confidently. And I will say I do that now at more events because I feel better when I take photos or those videos you see on social media all the time. And maybe that's the real study here. What they're measuring is you smile more, you walk taller, and you put yourself out there more. Confidence goes a long way. Although, if there's ever a medication that can guarantee a better golf game, you know I'm signing up for that one.
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or may not have imbibed a few drinks while I was on those tubes this weekend going down the Delaware with some friends, but it was a good time. 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

You can't change my mind. X is terrible now. Twitter actually used to be a fun thing, and then Elon got involved, and it's just ruined. Stay away from it. Here's John Morgan on WFRE.

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0: Ella Langley and Morgan Wallen with I Can't Love You Anymore on 99.9 WFRE. That's going to do it for the Monday night edition of Free Country Nights. 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
1: Hey, girl. 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
1: Well, he's a ranch hand in a pinch, man. 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
1: Tuesday morning. It's nice and steady. 270 southbound from Frederick to the Capitol Beltway, then moving on to the Interloop towards Bethesda and Silver Spring. 70 eastbound steady from 81 in Hagerstown to Frederick, Mount Airy to Baltimore. No issues on 340 eastbound from Charlestown to Frederick. 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Diana Gibson, WFRE Traffic. 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

0: Kenny Chesney with Carry On 99.9 WFRE. We all know Kenny Chesney, right? I mean, we don't know him personally, but we know a lot about him. What would you say his hobbies are, if you had to guess?
1: Probably beachy water sports of some sort. Volleyball. Top Gun style volleyball on the beach.
0: Boating. You know,
1: boating, of course. Boating. He's openly talked about that.
0: Exactly. Yeah. The beach lifestyle. He is our modern day Jimmy Buffett. And that makes him very much more interesting to a lot of people, especially people that admire the beach and aspire to be their own beach bums, to enjoy a cheeseburger in paradise, if you will. And if you're into beachy type stuff, that instantly makes Kenny Chesney more interesting to you. There are hobbies that can do that, that you might have a little interest in. When you find somebody that does those hobbies, you're instantly more interested in them and learning more about their hobby. What are those hobbies? Think of that number one in your mind. What hobby instantly makes you think, this person is interesting? There's a certain je ne sais quoi about this person that I need to know more about. We want to have that conversation a little bit later on, just after 8 o'clock this morning with Andy and Emma in the morning on WFRE.
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3: 270 southbound looks good this morning from Urbana to 495, but getting onto the outer loop going in towards Northern Virginia, watch out for delays approaching River Road. Also congested 15 southbound out of Frederick County, getting into Loudoun County, primarily going over the Potomac River Bridge. And 70 eastbound looks good from Frederick to Baltimore. Diana Gibson, WFRE Traffic.
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0: 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Can't leave the house without your money, without your access to your vehicle, and without your technology, right?
1: Yep.
0: Technology is necessary, but also can be a necessary evil.
1: Yeah.
0: And it looks like technology is not only trying to take our jobs, it's taking our jobs. But it also looks like some Americans are developing more than just a working relationship with AI. A new survey found that 12% of people say chatting with an AI bot can be a turn-on, while 11% admit they've actually flirted with an AI chatbot. Now, men, obviously, were nearly twice as likely as women to report romantic or suggestive interactions with artificial intelligence. And the trend is most especially noticeable among Gen Z, where more than 1 in 4, so over 25% of people, say they've had flirtatious or risque conversations with a chatbot and found those exchanges exciting. Now, looking ahead, a lot of people, they feel that this is just the beginning, which is the way I feel, too. I mean, this is where it starts. Nearly half of Americans think people will begin forming even deeper emotional connections with artificial intelligence in the future, with some predicting those relationships becoming more increasingly common as the years wear on.
1: I saw it in public one time. A guy was talking to a chatbot, like a phone conversation, but it was on speaker so you could hear the bot, and that wasn't human. It was just so sad.
0: It is sad. I mean, if you want to, until you, Emma J, I would literally have said, if you wanted to, you know, get to know and get into a robotic relationship with something artificial, just get married.
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3: We're seeing slowing on and off 270 southbound, traveling through Frederick County from 85 in through Hyattstown. Now 15 southbound in Loudoun County. You're going to slow just over the Potomac River and then going through Luckett's. Also pretty congested 9 eastbound. Chestnut Hill Road moving closer towards 287. 340 looks good. Harper's Ferry to Frederick. Diana Gibson, WFRE Traffic.
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0: Holmes with Be By You on 99.9 WFRE. One of my favorite places to be by you, Emma J., apart from everywhere and anywhere, is in a hot tub. Like, that's one of my favorite places to be by you. Sit in a hot tub. It's just have a relaxing, not even necessarily romantic, but hey, you know, if what happens, happens, okay. But I, being in a pool or in a hot tub, one of my favorite places to hang out with you at. Now,
1: you'd be in a hot tub with or without me.
0: I would, but I would rather you be with me. Now, I'm not somebody who can spend all day in a swimming pool or lounging in a pool, but there are a lot of people that are. The apartment that we live at, there is one lady that I know. I see her every single day.
1: Good for her.
0: In the same chair at the same portion of the pool every single day, unless it's raining.
1: Yeah.
0: Seriously. Now, the point that I'm trying to get at is like being out at the pool, I get it. You only have a certain amount of months that you can be out at the pool. But when it's time to leave, how do you know it's time to leave? There's a new poll that was on social media. It was asked, what's your cue to get out of the pool? Let's say you're swimming all day.
1: Oh, like in the pool.
0: In the pool.
1: Pruning, obviously. And if you just don't feel
0: that
1: like
0: that was
1: being
0: actually
1: there.
0: The number four answer. Only 8% of people said when your fingers get pruny or wrinkly.
1: Oh, because mine get pruny pretty fast.
0: But sure.
1: So it's whenever you're like ridiculous looking and it is just, I don't know, you just kind of feel like, I got to get out. I'm cold or something.
0: Well, almost 1,000 people weighed in on this survey. The most popular response with 62% of the 1,000 submissions was, whenever I get bored.
1: Yeah.
0: You swim until you're not having fun anymore and then you get out. That's your cue. Now, number two on the list, a distant second, 15% said, when I get tired. So you swim and I was like, oh man, I'm tired. I got to get out.
1: Yeah.
0: Number three on the list, when you get hungry.
1: Oh yeah.
0: You swim until you're starving.
1: Oh, nothing hits like a ham and cheese sandwich with Doritos
0: and some chips. Yep. Ugh. And a pickle.
1: Perfect.
0: That's right. 9% of people said that. And as I mentioned, number four at 8% of the vote was other, when your fingers get too wrinkly. Now, some of the other comments, the number five on the list, 7% of people said other. Some of the other responses, because they were asked to clarify what other means. Another said, when I get cold.
1: Yeah.
0: Or when the group I'm with decides to get out. So they're just going with the flow. Or when it's getting dark.
1: Yeah, that's true. Whenever we're in there, usually it's kind of late in the afternoon, and when that sun starts to sink behind the building, I'm like, all right, that's enough.
0: Sure. However, the one thing that you notice nobody said, and this is why one of the big reasons I don't go get in the pool, did you notice, what's the one glaring omission that I did not say?
1: I don't know, when somebody pees in the pool.
0: Exactly. Nobody said I get out when I have to pee, which means they're peeing in the pool.
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3: On 270 southbound, we continue to see that slowdown on and off from the Monocacy River moving in through Hyattstown, but Clarksburg to 495, it continues to move at a steady pace. No issues east or westbound on 70 between Frederick and Baltimore. 15 southbound, we do have some stop and go from St. Clair Lane to Luckett's Road and a slow ride now 9 eastbound. Going from Chestnut Hill Road approaching 287. Diana Gibson, WFRE Traffic.
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0: Taking a look at your WFRE Trick Trucks and Cars Weather Center forecast. Today, we've got a 100% chance for showers and possible thunderstorms coming after 10 or 11 this morning. Half to three quarters of an inch of new rainfall potentially and a high near 84. Tonight, just a 20% chance for showers and thunderstorms up until midnight. Otherwise, cloudy, gradually becoming partly cloudy as the night wears on with a low around 68. Tomorrow, Wednesday, mostly sunny with a 30% chance for showers and thunderstorms, mainly popping up after 2 p.m. and a high near 83. Currently, it's cloudy and 70.

0: Megan Maroney on 99.9 WFRE with Beautiful Things. Well, you're having some beautiful weather right now.
1: Yeah, we are. We suffered the beginning of July, and now we're getting a reward for it.
0: Yeah, we're getting rewarded while another part of the country is suffering. I believe you were telling me earlier sometime this weekend that there's a heat dome that settled over, I believe, the Midwest?
1: Correct, yeah.
0: They're getting just insufferable heat out there, record heat gripping the Midwest. Heat they're not used to on the normal, on the regular. And if that decides it wants to rear its ugly head back over here, or if you're planning to go to the Midwest, here's a public service announcement you want to keep in your back pocket.
2: And now, ways to beat the heat.
3: 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Just stay there in the air-conditioned theater all day. I mean, no one else will be there. It's a foreign film. Hello. Foreign films.
2: This has been Ways to Beat the Heat.
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5: 270 southbound remains slow on and off from Urbana in through Hyattstown. No issues on 27 from Mount Airy through Damascus and route towards Germantown. 15 northbound steady from Frederick to Gettysburg, southbound through Luckett's. There is some stop and go activity. Diana Gibson, WFRE Traffic.
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2: 270 southbound remains slow on and off from Urbana in through Hyattstown. No issues on 27 from Mount Airy through Damascus en route towards Germantown. 15 northbound steady from Frederick to Gettysburg, southbound through Luckett's. There is some stop and go activity. Diana Gibson, WFRE Traffic. From the WFRE Airtron Heating and Air Conditioning News Center, here are the trending stories you need to know about. A 13-year-old boy was flown to Johns Hopkins Hospital in Baltimore after being bit by a beaver at Cunningham Falls State Park Sunday. According to the Frederick Scanner Facebook page, rescue crews were called to the park around 10 a.m. after the boy was bitten on the chest, hands, and fingers. The boy was flown to the Baltimore Hospital for treatment. Police searched the area for the beaver so the animal could be captured and tested for rabies. The Maryland Department of Health on Monday informed the Frederick County Health Department that the beaver did test positive for rabies. A Clarksburg man will spend more than 3 years in prison for his role in a cocaine trafficking conspiracy operation. 56-year-old Norvell Clark was sentenced on Friday to 40 months behind bars, followed by 3 years of supervised release. Court documents say Clark and a co-conspirator helped transport cocaine from California to Maryland. Investigators seized more than 16 kilograms of cocaine hidden in an automobile transmission shipped to Clark's District Heights Auto Repair Shop. Additional cocaine and more than $45,000 in cash were found during searches of Clark's shop and home. Clark and his co-conspirator pled guilty in March. The co-conspirator is awaiting sentencing. Diana Gibson, WFRE News. Here's Andy with sports.
3: In your Mix Plumbing and Heating Sports, Jackson Holliday had four hits and Baltimore Orioles hit three home runs in their 8-5 win against the Tigers last night in Detroit. The O's and Tigers continue their series with Game 2 tonight at 6:40 p.m. Meanwhile, the Nationals lost to the Blue Jays yesterday, 3-2. Game 2 between Washington and Toronto takes place tonight at 6:45 p.m. at Nationals Park in D.C. After almost a week down in Georgia, the Keys are back home in Frederick tonight to welcome the Wilmington Blue Rocks to Nimio Field. Game time is at 6 p.m. And in NFL news, the Washington Commanders have parted ways with tight ends coach Ben Steele due to a violation of team policy. Steele was reportedly arrested June 7th in Loudoun County, Virginia, subsequently charged with four violations, including driving while intoxicated, refusing a blood or breath test, obstructing or resisting arrest without force, and changing course after signaling. In your WFRE Trick Trucks and Cars Weather Center forecast, we have a 90% chance for showers and thunderstorms today, between a quarter to half an inch of new rainfall possibly, with a high today of 84. Tonight, a 60% chance for showers and potential thunderstorms and a low of 67. Wednesday, tomorrow, a 20% chance for showers and thunderstorms, but otherwise mostly sunny with a high near 83. Currently, it's partly cloudy and 69.

0: News, sports, pop culture. If it's making headlines, then it's fair game. Armor Fence of Maryland presents What's Trending with Andy Webb.
1: Today is National Soccer Day. But now that the World Cup's over, you can safely ignore that one. You
2: know, I'm surprised they didn't plan it around.
1: They should have. It's also National Milk Chocolate Day.
2: Even better.
1: Now, I call shenanigans on this one. I mean, how do you milk chocolate? It doesn't have udders. Come on.
2: Here we go again.
1: President Trump has paused strikes against Iran. I mean, at this point, the U.S. and Iran have taken more breaks than Ross and Rachel, if we're honest.
2: Really?
1: A raid of a funeral home down in Texas found a bucket full of human organs.
2: Okay.
1: Officials have not yet determined how Mitch McConnell made it all the way down to Texas. A dog that went missing in Nebraska was only found in Indiana just recently, 5 years later.
2: Wow.
1: We don't know much about this dog other than it's really bad at picking places to live.
2: Oh.
1: I mean, Nebraska, then Indiana, the worst. Finally, LeBron James. You've heard of LeBron.
2: Of course.
1: LeBron James is taking a 92% pay cut to play for the Philadelphia 76ers.
2: Fascinating.
1: Honestly, I'm not surprised Philadelphia is being this cheap. I mean, after it's been over 250 years, and they still haven't fixed that crack in the Liberty Bell.
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2: 270, you'll see delays from Urbana to Hyattstown on that southbound side. Pretty clear into D.C. after that. 215 north or southbound in Loudoun County. Slight delays approaching the intersection at Luckett's, but clear to Leesburg after that. Looks pretty slow on Highway 9 and coming up to Mechanicsville as you head towards Wheatland. And things looking okay on 15 in Frederick. No issues through there. 70 is clear east and westbound between Baltimore and Hagerstown. This traffic brought to you by Fry Ag.
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0: Taylor Swift on 99.9 WFRE with I Knew It, I Knew You. I know we all need more money, right?
1: Of course.
0: But would you take a certain amount of money over another? There's a new hypothetical that's going on right now online. Somebody conducted a poll that asked, would you rather take $50,000 instantly? So somebody said, you can have this $50,000 right now, or we could flip this coin, and if it's heads, you win $1 million. If it's tails, you win nothing.
1: Mm.
0: Which would you pick?
1: I mean, 50 grand would solve my problem, so yeah.
0: Exactly. I'm with you. So 65% of Americans are with you. They said they would take the guaranteed $50,000 mm-hmm. over the maybe, maybe not million. 25% want to flip the coin for $1 million and risk walking away with nothing. Idiots. 10% of people say they aren't sure what they do. These are my least favorite people.
1: I know. Don't take the survey if you don't know.
0: Take a position.
1: Yeah.
0: Just I hate people says, I don't know. Anyway, for what it's worth, the region with the most gamblers, out west, out on the West Coast.
1: Not surprised.
0: Midwesterners most likely to just take the quick 50K. Also, men, 32% of men were a lot more likely to want to flip the coin than women. 18% of women said they would mm-hmm. flip the coin. So, but I just, this is an extreme version. Like, you kind of hit the nail on the head. You know, the 50K would solve all your problems.
1: Oh, yeah.
0: It might not solve all of my problems. It would make a huge dent.
1: Yeah.
0: And so I would take it. But it doesn't even have to be that extreme, though. I mean, if you walked up to me at the grocery store and offered me $500 off my groceries, I'd take that over this coin flipping nonsense.
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1: Going to see some delays on 270 southbound this morning from Urbana to Hyattstown. After that, pretty clear, headed down towards D.C. 15 southbound looks pretty good, headed to Leesburg as well. Just a slight delay at Luckett's Road. 15 in Frederick running smoothly in both directions. And 70 east to westbound, no issues between Baltimore and Hagerstown. 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

0: Morgan Wallen on 99.9 WFRE with Andy and Emma in the morning. 6:33 with Don't We? Don't we all love chocolate?
1: Of course.
0: Well, there's a new study that found that men who hadn't eaten for at least 10 hours were able to complete more leg extension reps when they smelled chocolate between sets. Not eat, smell.
1: Interesting.
0: So they gave these guys, they said, get over here and do these leg extensions. You know, the thing where you sit in a chair and you raise your legs up, out straight in front of you.
1: Mm-hmm.
0: The study included 23 men who tested three different scents, dark chocolate, milk chocolate, and water. And the biggest boost to their performance came from the dark chocolate, with guys completing about 18 more reps than they did when smelling plain water.
1: That makes sense.
0: Milk chocolate did help too, adding about 9 extra reps. So smelling that gave you more of a boost than just smelling water. The researchers found that even though rep counts increased, the men didn't say the workouts felt any harder though. They even reported feeling less interested in eating after smelling dark chocolate.
1: Hmm.
0: Just smelling it. Researchers, so what does this all mean? They think the strong, bitter scent of dark chocolate may act as a signal that a filling food is on the way, which helps the brain create a sense of fullness before any food is actually eaten. Your brain is a powerful thing.
1: Yeah.
0: You don't realize it. The only real question that this leaves me with is, who came up with this study and how can I be involved? I might actually work out if I get to do these types of things.
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1: 270 southbound, some delay from Urbana to Hyattstown. Further down, a little slow approaching the exit for 124. Looks good on 70 to westbound between Baltimore and Hagerstown. No issues through there. 15 in Frederick running smoothly as well. 15 down to Leesburg looks pretty good. Just a little bit of delay at the intersection with Luckett Road.
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0: a look at your WFRE Trick Trucks and Cars Weather Center forecast. We got a 90% chance for showers and thunderstorms today. Could see a rainfall amounts between a quarter and half an inch possibly. A high near 84. Tonight, a 60% chance for showers and potential thunderstorms with a low around 67. Wednesday tomorrow, mostly sunny. Just a 20% chance for a pop-up shower or thunderstorm and a high near 83. Currently, it's cloudy and 70.

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1: We know how useful smartwatches can be, but they can actually save your life, too. A guy in Cincinnati, a father named Muhammad, was taking out the trash when he suddenly lost consciousness, triggering his Apple Watch's fall detection feature, which automatically calls 911 when you don't respond to it. Paramedics arrived within minutes and rushed him to the hospital, where doctors discovered blood clots in his lungs. He credits the watch, which is a gift from his daughters, with getting him the emergency care he needed in time. He says he knew that his watch could he knew it could detect falls, but he didn't realize it would automatically call for help if it was if you were unable to respond. So his daughters now make a point of asking him every day if he's wearing the watch, grateful for the gift that helped save his life.
2: That's pretty cool.
1: Yeah. It's good to know that that will do that.
2: As annoying as the watches can be.
1: Yeah.
2: Like, no, I didn't just fall. I just stumble a lot because, well, maybe I do need this thing. I'm stumbling a lot.
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1: 270 southbound still has delays from Urbana to Hyattstown. Further down from Clarksburg Road to 370 also. It's kind of stop and go. It looks good on 70 east and westbound between Baltimore and Hagerstown. 15 in Frederick, smooth sailing as well. And headed up to Gettysburg and down to Leesburg. No issues through there.
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1: Couple minutes after 7 o'clock with Andy and Emma in the morning. On this 28th day of July, 2026. Emma J, I have a birthday coming up before too long.
2: What?
1: It's in October.
2: I was going to say, yours is kind of far away.
1: No, today is somebody else's day to shine.
2: Okay, gotcha.
1: That's what I'm saying. My birthday's ways away. Nobody needs to know about that. We need to know about your birthday if today is that day. 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
2: 270 southbound, still seeing a little delay from Urbana to Hyattstown and further down from Clarksburg Road to about 370. Otherwise, 70 looks good between Baltimore and Hagerstown. 15 in Frederick is clear up to Gettysburg and down to Leesburg. No issues through Loudoun County. 340 looks good to Harper's Ferry as well. 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
4: From the WFRE Airtron Heating and Air Conditioning News Center, here are the trending stories you need to know about. A Hagerstown couple is facing multiple charges following an investigation into severe injuries suffered by a three-month-old infant. The Washington County Sheriff's Office said deputies responded to Marist Medical Center on July 8th after medical staff reported injuries consistent with abuse of head trauma. The child was later taken to Children's National Hospital in Washington, D.C., where doctors diagnosed a subdural hemorrhage and extensive retinal hemorrhaging. 23-year-old Dante Nova is accused of causing the injuries. 21-year-old Isabel Nova is accused of knowing about the injuries and helping to cover up the crime. Both are being held without bond. A Frederick man is facing multiple drug charges after a traffic stop on Key Parkway led to the discovery of suspected narcotics and cash. Frederick County Sheriff's deputies conducted the traffic stop shortly after 11 a.m. Thursday morning with assistance from a Frederick Police Officer K-9 unit. The K-9 alerted to the odor of narcotics and a search of the vehicle turned up four suspected fentanyl pills, suspected cocaine, and approximately 55 grams of suspected PCP and more than $800 in cash and two cell phones. 35-year-old Anthony Cartnell of Frederick was arrested and charged with multiple drug offenses. Diana Gibson, WFRE News. Here's Andy with sports.
1: In your mixed plumbing and heating sports, Jackson Holliday had four hits and the Baltimore Orioles had three home runs in their 8-5 win against the Tigers last night in Detroit. The O's and Tigers continue their series with Game 2 tonight at 6:40 p.m. The Nationals lost to the Blue Jays yesterday, 3-2. Game 2 between the Washington and Toronto teams will take place tonight at 6:45 p.m. at Nationals Park in D.C. After almost a week down in Georgia, the Frederick Keys are back home tonight to welcome the Wilmington Blue Rocks to Lemieux Field at 6 p.m. this evening. And in football, the Washington Commanders have parted ways with tight ends coach Ben Steele due to a violation of team policy. Steele was reportedly arrested on June 7th in Loudoun County, Virginia, subsequently charged with four violations, including driving while intoxicated, refusing a blood or breath test, obstructing and resisting arrest without force, and changing course without signaling. Taking a look at your WFRE Truck, Trucks, and Cars Weather Center forecast, we've got a 90% chance for showers and thunderstorms today. Could see a rainfall amounts between a quarter and half an inch, possibly, a high near 84. Tonight, a 60% chance for showers and potential thunderstorms with a low around 67. Wednesday, tomorrow, mostly sunny, just a 20% chance for a pop-up shower or thunderstorm and a high near 83. Currently, it's cloudy

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2: Quarter after 7 o'clock with Andy and Emma in the morning on this 28th day of July. 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
3: Well, today Charlotte Whip is 33 in Hagerstown. Ashley Hanline is 38 in Monrovia. Rachel McDaniel is 39 in Westminster. Colleen Dunn is 52 in Middletown. Tammy Mullenix is 52 in Damascus. Kevin Pepple is 53 in Hagerstown. Felicia Rittman is 56 in Duncannon, PA. Jen Rint is 61 in Needmore, PA. McGivern is 61 in Mount Airy. Frank Seaman is 62 in Joppa. Mary McGlade is 63 in Whitehall. And Sandra Piper is 63 in Keedysville.
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3: 270 still seeing delays from Urbana to Hyattstown. Further down Clarksburg Road to the Spur, really, is going to be stop and go. 15 going through Leesburg, towards Leesburg through Loudoun County is looking good at this time. 15 in Frederick, smooth sailing as well, and headed up to Gettysburg looks good. 70 is clear both directions between Baltimore and Hagerstown. 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
2: Well, which country is credited with inventing milk chocolate in the 19th century?
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2: A little delay on 270 from Urbana to Hyattstown, and then further down, it's stop and go from Clarksburg Road, really down to the spur. 70 looks pretty good between Baltimore and Hagerstown. No issues through there. Or on 15 in Frederick City, up to Gettysburg looks good, and down to Leesburg, no issues through Loudoun County. This traffic brought to you by Honest Air.
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1: What country is credited with inventing milk chocolate in the 19th century?
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3: Got some slight delays on 270 southbound coming up on the exit for 80 in Urbana down to 109 in Hyattstown. Then from Clarksburg Road down to basically the spur, it's going to be stop and go through that whole way. 70 eastbound, you got a slight delay getting onto the Baltimore Beltway as there's an accident on the 695 inner loop at Windsor Mill Road. Otherwise, 70 looks good. The other direction headed up to Hagerstown. 15 in Frederick running smoothly and smooth sailing as you head down towards Leesburg.
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1: Taking a look at your WFRE Trick Trucks and Cars Weather Center forecast, we got a 90% chance for showers and thunderstorms today. Could see a rainfall amounts between a quarter and half an inch, possibly a high near 84. Tonight, a 60% chance for showers and potential thunderstorms with a low around 67. Wednesday, tomorrow, mostly sunny, just a 20% chance for a pop-up shower or thunderstorm and a high near 83. Currently, it's cloudy and 70.

0: Everyday Enigmas Explained. WFRE and Klein's Plumbing present Andy Webb's Mundane Mysteries.
1: Ever wonder why cowards are called chickens? Well, according to the Oxford English Dictionary, the earliest written instance of the word chicken comes from William Shakespeare's Cymbelina, written in 1616, where he described soldiers fleeing a battlefield saying, "Forthwith they fly, chickens." But as Grammarphobia Online reported, domestic fowl had been associated with an absence of bravery long before the 17th century. There was one play from around 1450 that described a coward as a hen a heart. And poet John Skelton likened some spineless courtiers to hen-hearted cuckolds in a poem from 1529. Hens have seemed especially timid because roosters were typically characterized as plucky. So if you were a leader, a dauntless warrior, or just a dominant presence in the mid-16th century, someone might call you a rooster. And when people first started using the term hen to tag submissive or cowardly folks in the 1600s, they were often juxtaposing it with the rooster nomenclature. There were also sexist subtexts built into being called a hen or rooster. Female chickens, similar to female humans, were characterized as subdued and faint-hearted, taking cues from their more powerful and virile male counterparts. And anytime the script got flipped, it would mean showering pity on the poor fellow. Not really clear why, but thankfully the less gendered word chickens won out over time, you know, since hens and roosters are all chickens anyway. If you've got a mundane mystery you'd like to know more about, email it to me, andy@wfre.com.
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2: Got some slight delays on 270 southbound coming up on the exit for 80 in Urbana down to 109 in Hyattstown. Then from Clarksburg Road down to basically the spur, it's going to be stop and go through that whole way. 70 eastbound, you got a slight delay getting onto the Baltimore Beltway as there's an accident on the 695 inner loop at Windsor Mill Road. Otherwise, 70 looks good. The other direction headed up to Hagerstown. 15 in Frederick running smoothly and smooth sailing as you head down towards Leesburg.
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1: Traffic a little slow on 70 eastbound as you're trying to get into Baltimore on the inner loop of 695. There's an accident at mile marker 15. Otherwise, 70 looks good. Headed up towards Hagerstown. 15 in Frederick, running smoothly up to Gettysburg. Down to Leesburg, pretty clear, just a little slow at Luckett's Road. And 270 southbound, stop and go from Clarksburg Road down to the spur.
2: From the WFRE Airtron Heating and Air Conditioning News Center, here are the trending stories you need to know about. A beaver bite at Cunningham Falls State Park sent a 13-year-old boy to the hospital Sunday morning. Rescue crews were dispatched to the park around 10 a.m., according to the Frederick Scanner Facebook page. The boy suffered bites to his chest, hands, and fingers and was flown to Johns Hopkins Hospital in Baltimore for treatment. Police searched for the beaver involved in the attack so it could be tested for rabies. And on Monday, the Maryland Department of Health informed the Frederick County Health Department that the beaver did test positive for rabies. A majority of Maryland's 24 public school systems have met the state's new requirement to pay starting teachers at least $60,000, though some districts had to restructure their budgets to get there. According to Maryland Matters, in Cecil County, 104 positions were eliminated, including 60 teaching jobs, while Dorchester County will see class sizes increase as fewer teacher positions are funded. Frederick County said it was able to meet the salary mandate while continuing to focus on its strategic priorities. Somerset County is still negotiating, and districts that don't meet the requirement could have some state funding withheld. Diana Gibson, WFRE News. Here's Andy with sports.
3: In your mixed plumbing and heating sports, Jackson Holliday had four hits and the Baltimore Orioles had three home runs in their 8-5 win against the Tigers last night in Detroit. The O's and Tigers continue their series with Game 2 tonight at 6:40 p.m. The Nationals lost to the Blue Jays yesterday, 3-2. Game 2 between the Washington and Toronto teams will take place tonight at 6:45 p.m. at Nationals Park in D.C. After almost a week down in Georgia, the Frederick Keys are back home tonight to welcome the Wilmington Blue Rocks to Lemieux Field at 6 p.m. this evening. And in football, the Washington Commanders have parted ways with tight ends coach Ben Steele due to a violation of team policy. Steele was reportedly arrested on June 7th in Loudoun County, Virginia, subsequently charged with four violations, including driving while intoxicated, refusing a blood or breath test, obstructing and resisting arrest without force, and changing course without signaling. From the WFRE Trick Trucks and Cars Weather Center, your forecast today got a 90% chance for showers and potential thunderstorms. We could see new rainfall amounts between a quarter to half an inch of rain possible with a high near 84. Tonight, going to be mostly cloudy with a 60% chance for showers and potential thunderstorms, a low expected near 67. Mostly sunny on Wednesday tomorrow, though, just a 20% chance for a pop-up shower or thunderstorm and a high near 83. Currently, it's partly cloudy and 71.

0: Jason Aldean on 99.9 WFRE with Don't Tell On Me. 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Who is our pet of the week this week, Emma J?
1: The mighty Ajax.
0: Ajax, God of War.
1: Yes. He looks very much the opposite of that, though. He's a 3-year-old male cat. I call him a graybie, because he's gray at the shelter, and he's very sweet. He's like, the video, he's hamming it up for head scritches. He loves that. They say he likes to keep his feet on the floor, so he's not a rag doll, you know, in the sense that you can
0: just fling
1: him around.
0: We have a cat that's like that as well. They're like, you can pick me up for like 5 seconds
1: and then put me down. In the video, though, he says he likes his feet on the floor, and then he immediately rolls over on his back.
0: He likes to be on the ground.
1: Exactly. He wants to be on the ground. He's okay with getting some tummy scritches, it looks like. But very sweet boy named Ajax, 3 years old.
0: Now, one of the questions...
1: They say he would love to be in a house with another cat as well.
0: One of the main questions that comes up is like, well, why does this cat exist in the Frederick County Animal Control? The reason being, it was nothing wrong with the cat. He was not problematic at all. The owner ended up having too many cats. They felt like they had too many, and so they had to surrender him.
1: It was what was best for him.
0: Right.
1: So he could, you know, be more focused on. So good on the owner's part.
0: It was one more stop on his way to you.
1: Yeah.
0: And your family. You want to check out our latest pet of the week, Ajax, 3-year-old male domestic short hair. Go check him out at our Facebook page. It's posted right now at Free Country 99.9 WFRE on Facebook. Then set up an appointment to go by the Frederick County Animal Control and Pet Adoption Center to meet Ajax or any of the other amazing pets to adopt those pets at 1832 Rosemont Avenue, or call 301-600-1319 and tell them you heard about it from Andy and Emma on WFRE.
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1: Traffic a little slow on 70 eastbound as you're trying to get into Baltimore on the inner loop of 695. There's an accident at mile marker 15. Otherwise, 70 looks good. Headed up towards Hagerstown. 15 in Frederick, running smoothly up to Gettysburg. Down to Leesburg, pretty clear, just a little slow at Luckett's Road. And 270 southbound, stop and go from Clarksburg Road down to the spur.
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0: 823 now with Andy and Emma in the morning on 99.9 WFRE. Stella Lefty and Boston. I don't know if music is her first choice of careers, but I know she's kind of got a lot of Taylor Swift in her. In that, her father was a very wealthy man. And
1: Stella's dad literally founded Groupon.
0: Yes.
1: It's a kind of a big company.
0: So when you have a parent like that, you can kind of do whatever you want.
1: Yeah, you got a safety net to fall back on.
0: Don't know what her hobbies were, but I do know that anybody who has a hobby that's a musician, and I've seen this happen when you hear from people like, oh, I'm a musician. A lot of people either ask what kind of music or they roll their eyes. In that it's just like, oh God, another one. Somebody who thinks they're going to be a famous musician one day. But I love meeting musicians because as a trained musician myself, I feel a kinship with other musicians and learning what they know. I will tell you that my favorite hobbies to hear that people have are the kind that involve models, modeling. And I will tell you why, because I don't necessarily like, like model cars, model airplanes, right. That kind of thing. But like moving models, the Lionel train sets.
1: I was going to say, what about trains?
0: What is my favorite grocery store to go to just to watch things?
1: The Wegmans train.
0: I love to go and just watch the Wegmans train. I can't tell you how many times I want to be on that train.
1: It's cute.
0: I literally will just go and stand and watch it.
1: Stand under it. I just noticed the other day there's cows on it.
0: There's cows on it? I want to be in the caboose of the train.
1: just waving out the back of
0: it. Yeah. Just like, hey, I'm up here.
1: Hey.
0: But also, like a train. I had a friend, and wasn't necessarily my friend. It was my daughter's mother's best friend's husband. Okay,
1: so I know that makes sense. You were forced to be friends.
0: I was forced to be friends, but we got to be friendly because he was a doctor.
1: Yeah,
0: and his hobby was war games.
1: Oh,
0: now with these war games, it was mainly like Revolutionary War and that time period.
1: Board games?
0: No, not board games. They would paint their own soldier models, and then they would have like these terrariums, where they had like grounds and trees and things like that, and then they would recreate famous battles and use, they would do one round where they would use tactics, military tactics, and see if they could change the outcome of the battle.
1: Interesting.
0: It was fascinating.
1: Yeah.
0: So when people tell me they do war gaming, I instantly stop and say, okay, all right, what era? What era do you like to do?
1: Yeah.
0: Because it's usually just going to be when you have a lot of ground troops. I never met anybody that does war gaming with like Vietnam or Korea or anything like that. But with the old, Revolutionary War time period, Napoleon.
1: Battles where people are not currently alive from.
0: Yes, exactly.
1: Like things that are in the past.
0: Sure.
1: Right.
0: That wargaming is a hobby it makes this person interesting to me.
1: Mm-hmm.
0: And I'm willing to bet that there are other hobbies that make people interesting to you. Now, it comes down to what you find interesting.
1: Mm-hmm.
0: Have you ever met somebody who had a hobby you thought was just like, that is endlessly fascinating?
1: I can't think of like a specific one off the bat, but anybody who has something that's kind of unusual, it's like, oh, how did you get into that? Like that's neat.
0: Anybody who says aviation is a hobby, the first thing I think so you're rich.
1: I know, right?
0: Because it costs so much. Why would you not do that as your occupation?
1: Yeah, that's true. My ex-husband's uncle was had a plane and just flew like a small plane for funsies.
0: That is fascinating to me. Aviation,
1: had
0: war
1: a totally
0: gaming.
1: Different job.
0: yeah, you got to be a little well off. Certain hobbies, any hobby requires extra money.
1: Yeah,
0: you got to have extra money for it. What's my hobby right now?
1: Sitting around.
0: Well, apart from that, if I had to go do stuff.
1: Oh, all right. I guess shooting sports.
0: Yes, shooting sports is my current hobby. I'm getting into.
1: What's mine?
0: Well, yours. You want to do knitting.
1: I do. I do want to learn how to knit and crochet and knit.
0: You've bought a couple of like kits. And then you also like to color. You do the water painting.
1: I do. Yeah, I like watercolor.
0: Watercoloring. But, I mean, you're good at just sitting down and drawing and just getting your feelings out paper. But you are already interesting to me. What is a hobby? When you hear somebody that has this particular hobby, they are instantly interesting to you. I would love to hear what hobbies you find immediately intriguing. You can call or text and tell us at 301-695-9373.
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1: 270 is going to be just kind of stop and go from Urbana to Hyattstown. Then from Clarksburg Road to the Spur, it's going to be a little bit slower through that stretch. 70 looking good from Baltimore to Hagerstown till about that exit for 29. Then you've got some delays getting on to 695 from an earlier accident. 15 in Frederick looks good. Headed up to Thurmont looks good through there. And down to Leesburg, only a little slow coming up to Luckett's Road.
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0: 8:38 with Andy and Emma in the morning on 99.9 WFRE. Thank God radio is not our hobby.
1: Yeah.
0: We were able to turn it into a business. Now, not a high-paying business, but certainly a business. But it enables us to do other hobbies. For a long time, my hobby was golf. Mm-hmm. That was before you and I met. I still have my clubs.
1: Yeah.
0: Just don't play as much anymore.
1: Mm-hmm.
0: I turned woodworking, which was a hobby that my grandfather had that I picked up from my grandfather because he was my father figure, and so he was always doing woodworking. And I basically picked up a little bit of that. But when you don't own a home and you can't have a wood shop,
1: right,
0: it's kind of hard to do that kind of thing.
1: Mm-hmm.
0: So hobbies, you know, come and go. Some people, now, a hobby can be one thing, a pastime is another, but some people that do like stamp collecting, that's not necessarily interesting. I'm not dumping on it,
1: yeah,
0: whatsoever. It's just, it's not fascinating to me. It feels like work. To me, a hobby can't feel like work.
1: Mm-hmm.
0: It's got to be something that you enjoy every part of it. So one hobby instantly makes you think this person is interesting. Because again, some hobbies can make you think, oh, this person's boring.
1: Mm-hmm.
0: And I hate that it's that way. Like for me, and it's also, they can be like gender specific. You know, some hobbies are what girls do. You know,
1: some?
0: Like when I said that you do the knitting and crocheting, you're wanting to do that.
1: That's
0: true. Not saying that's just women.
1: No, but I don't know of a man who crochets.
0: I don't either.
1: I'm sure they're out there.
0: That's a great point. But anybody can do aviation. I mentioned that earlier, but that traditionally leans more heavily male than female. I'm not saying there's some great female pilots.
1: Mm-hmm.
0: But so Janice said learning a language just because they enjoy it.
1: Oh, yeah, I did that.
0: You are doing that.
1: Doing that, yeah.
0: You're learning French.
1: I've slacked off a little bit on it, but...
0: Did you lose your streak?
1: No. I still have like a 1,800-someday streak.
0: On Duolingo.
1: French. Because I didn't take it. It wasn't offered when I was in high school. Spanish or nothing, so...
0: Sure, absolutely.
1: I was just always curious.
0: Now, there's a couple here that I'm infinitely fascinated by, and our boss man, Mike... is in on this. He's a member mm-hmm. of the William F. Moran Museum, Foundation, and he does the metalworking, the knife making.
1: Oh, yeah.
0: That's fascinating to me.
1: Mm-hmm.
0: That's an extension of the firearms. It's just, you know, knives are the next big thing.
1: Mm-hmm.
0: But there's that, and also glass blowing.
1: Oh, I love that. I would love to do that.
0: Anything they make a show about on Netflix,
1: yeah,
0: it's got to be good. What about pottery?
1: I ate that show up. What was it called? Blown Away.
0: This stuff blows.
1: No, similar to how Forged in Fire is about knives, Blown Away was about people blowing glass. And it was a competition reality show. It was really fun.
0: Sure, absolutely.
1: There's that, glass blowing, and what was the one you just said?
0: I was talking about knife making.
1: Knife making, okay.
0: The pottery. There's
1: pottery, that was
0: great
1: it.
0: Pottery
1: yeah.
0: throwdown, because, you know, you throw pottery.
1: Yeah. I would love to try that one, too.
0: Sure. There's so many great ways to have a hobby, and there are hobbies that we're not even thinking of right now. What is a hobby that instantly makes somebody more interesting to you? The moment you hear that they have this hobby, they immediately intrigue you. Tell us yours at 301-695-9373.
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1: 270 southbound, still a little bit delayed from Urbana to Hyattstown, and then stop and go from Clarksburg Road down to the spur. Pretty slow once you start to get onto the spur down there. 15 southbound, you've got some delays from Luckett to Limestone School Road. 70 looking good, though, between Baltimore and Hagerstown. No issues through there. And 15 in Frederick looks good at this time.
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0: In your WFRE Trick Trucks and Cars Weather Center forecast, we've got a 90% chance for showers and thunderstorms coming our way. We could see a quarter to half an inch of new rainfall potentially with a high near 84. Tonight, going to be cloudy with a 60% chance for showers and thunderstorms and an overnight low of around 67. Wednesday tomorrow, mostly sunny, just a 20% chance for a pop-up shower or storm and a high near 83. Currently, though, it's cloudy and 72.

0: South of Sanity on 99.9 WFRE. We've been focusing on those hobbies that people have that make them instantly more intriguing to you. They make them more interesting to you. Certain things people do just make you say, like, wow, how did you get into that?
1: Yeah.
0: What does it take to do that? How much does it cost? What are some of the ins and outs of that? You want to learn more. That's what a hobby that becomes intriguing to you. Now, I've had some people that jump in and pointed out, I don't have a name, but they said it's actually not the hobby, it's the passion behind it.
1: True.
0: And that is absolutely, because I will get caught up in trying to explain a firearm to you.
1: Mm-hmm.
0: It's like, okay, because, you know, there's a Glock ban that Maryland's trying to do, and you're like, well, what's so special about the Glock ban? And I'm like, well, they did this in California already. It's called a cruciform trigger. And so, you know, it's like I get into the ins and outs of it, and when you can see somebody has the passion for it, it's like, you know, it's like, well, you know, Glock can be made, they say, to a machine. That's when you get fascinated. Now, no, you're not interested in it. Like, you don't want to do it yourself.
1: No, I mean, I don't really care, but it's like, oh, you care about
0: it? Yeah, it's a passion. It's like, but when somebody, especially when it's somebody you care about already, has a passion about something, it's like, okay, this thing matters. So it makes you instantly have a little more gravitas for that thing. Reading books. Somebody said reading books. Who was it? Paul said reading books. And I can honestly say I love reading books. Now, me, I used to love fiction, like horror fiction, Edgar Allan Poe, things like that, H.G. Wells. But I love reading nonfiction now.
1: Yeah.
0: Historical books, especially about true crime, historical true crime.
1: Right.
0: One of my favorites is Until You Are Dead. Which is a history of capital punishment in America.
1: Oh.
0: And I'm not big into killing people, capital punishment.
1: Yeah.
0: Never been to an execution, but it's fascinating to me how we got here, like where we used to be, where people would just shoot you in the street, and now we have a system for that. Fascinating to me. I love reading books as well. That's a great hobby. And when I hear that you read books, I want to know, what are you into?
1: Mm-hmm.
0: What kind of books are you reading? Who's your author right now, or authors? We don't hear much of this, but I guess this person was a transplant here from maybe the West Coast, but they said surfing.
1: Oh, yeah.
0: I mean, if you see a surfer, I say, okay, so were your parents hippies? That's what I think immediately.
1: I thought when growing up that I was going to move to California and become a surfer girl.
0: How'd that work out?
1: Not well. I've never actually been surfing yet. That was just such a like aesthetic culture of the early 2000s of just everything I owned was beach themed.
0: Sure.
1: It had hibiscus flowers on it. I was obsessed with dolphins. Like, I wanted that beachy vibe in my life.
0: One visit to the beach. Never. And you come home with sand in your butt crack, and I'm done. That is not a hobby I need to know more about.
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1: 270 southbound, still a little bit delayed from Urbana to Hyattstown, and then stop and go from Clarksburg Road down to the spur. Pretty slow once you start to get onto the spur down there. 15 southbound, you've got some delays from Luckett to Limestone School Road. 70 looking good, though, between Baltimore and Hagerstown. No issues through there. And 15 in Frederick looks good at this time.
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2: Who'd have thunk I would do that? So a stolen dog in Colorado Springs is back home safe after a weird twist. Blanco is a three-year-old dog owned by Paul Torres, who's taken from his backyard in broad daylight on a Wednesday afternoon.
3: Wow, that's when you least expect it, though.
2: Yeah, security video showed a stranger walking in the yard, taking off the dog's collar and carrying him away, while Blanco seemed to resist. And days later, on Sunday morning, the same person brought Blanco back through the same gate. This time, they left behind a handwritten note that said, "I'm very sorry for what I did." Torres, who lives alone and calls Blanco his companion, thanked the community for spreading the word and helping him to get his dog home. But apparently also in the note, he said, "I'm sorry because I was drunk."
3: It will make you do weird things.
2: It will. I get it. There's been times where I've almost stolen people's dogs because I was drunk too. I get it. Not literally, but you know, you get really excited about animals.
1: I want to believe that Blanco, because you saw in the video, they said it. Blanco was trying to resist. The dog was trying to resist.
2: He was probably just mean. He was like, "I don't want to be with you. Take me to my dad.
1: I like to envision that Blanco made their life hell the entire time that he had him. And it was just like, "I've got to take this dog back. How soon can you take your dog back, sir?"
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2: 70 southbound, still a little bit delayed from Urbana to Hyattstown, and then stop and go from Clarksburg Road down to the spur. Pretty slow once you start to get onto the spur down there. 15 southbound, you've got some delays from Luckett's to Limestone School Road. 70 looking good, though, between Baltimore and Hagerstown. No issues through there. And 15 in Frederick looks good at this time. 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

0: mornings are always better with Andy and Emma in the morning.
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0: weekend on 99.9 WFRE with Coe Wetzel. That's Rocky Mountain Low. I may be feeling Rocky Mountain Low before too long.
1: Why?
0: Well, because, you know, you and I have been losing weight. Tomorrow is Wellness Wednesday. Mm-hmm. We welcome Dr. Jason Jiffy back into the studios here for Wellness Wednesday, kind of talking about our weight loss journey and how everybody else, like things you need to know before you begin the process.
1: Mm-hmm.
0: And one of those things you might need to know, there's a new Harvard study.
1: Mm-hmm.
0: That suggests weight loss drugs like Ozempic and Wegovy might be changing more than just waistlines.
1: Ooh.
0: Especially for women. Researchers found that women who started taking GLP-1s were significantly more likely to find a job or start a new relationship than similar women who wanted the drugs but weren't taking them.
1: Huh.
0: So after about 18 months or a year and a half, single women were nearly 29% more likely to get married or move in with a partner, while unemployed women were about 27% more likely to land a job. Now, interestingly, the drugs didn't seem to affect women who were already employed or already in relationships. So what does this mean? Well, the researchers say the findings could be pointing to the power of first impressions and how weight can influence social and economic opportunities.
1: As a lady, I can say...
0: As a pretty lady, let me put... No, I'm saying this as an outside observer.
1: Thank you.
0: As an attractive woman.
1: People... I hate it. I hate that it is this way, but people are nicer to you when you're skinny.
0: Skinnier and pretty.
1: Skinnier, yeah. Like, somehow, it feels like people respect you more after you've lost weight.
0: And
1: like,
0: you're coming from both sides.
1: Yeah, yeah. Coming from both sides here. And also... It's that, but also you have a new confidence after that. Once you have lost weight and if you feel better about yourself, then you're more likely going to go for a job and go for a new, have the confidence to go for a new relationship.
0: Yeah, you believe in yourself more.
1: Yeah, it's a little twofold there.
0: Whether it's just because of the way you look or also because I did this. Yeah, I had the medication that did it, but I also exercised. Mm-hmm. I got my diet right. I got my life back on track nutritionally and health-wise. Yeah. So you do have that confidence that you worked for it and you earned it. So, hey, I want to work for a new job. I'm going to get it. Yeah. I want to work for this new relationship. I'm going to get it. You have that, you know, the power of yes, as they say in Far Cry 5.
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1: 70 southbound, still a little bit delayed from Urbana to Hyattstown, and then stop and go from Clarksburg Road down to the spur. Pretty slow once you start to get onto the spur down there. 15 southbound, you've got some delays from Luckett to Limestone School Road. 70 looking good, though, between Baltimore and Hagerstown. No issues through there. And 15 in Frederick looks good at this time.
0: The middle of summer is one of the best times of the year to hit the open road on two wheels. 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

0: Holmes on 99.9 WFRE with Be By You. Everybody wants their kids to be by them until they need a break. And then you send them off to camp, right? This is summer camp season.
1: Yeah.
0: Right? A lot of kids are off at camp. My daughter's a little too old for summer camp now.
1: Well, yeah.
0: We never really did a summer camp. It was more like weekend camps.
1: She probably would have hated it anyway.
0: She would have. I did church camps.
1: Me too.
0: Church camp, it was about Jesus, but also like weight control. So there was a little bit of that fat camp kind of thing going on there.
1: Did you actually go to a fat camp?
0: Well, it wasn't sold as a fat camp, uh-huh. but it had a high focus on nutrition.
1: Yeah.
0: And they kept us for, like, there was no candy. There was no sweet stuff. It was all like fresh vegetables that we picked and, you know, we started, you know, we started growing them for the next season, that kind of thing.
1: Yeah, yeah.
0: So, but also how Jesus was, trust in Jesus, that kind of thing. But I did a little bit of camps and had a good time for the most part. But as a parent, I don't know if I could be away from my kid for a full month. Isabel never did that.
1: Yeah, a month is a long time.
0: And we're about to find out what that's like, though. She is a little bit older now, but she's going to mama camp.
1: Yeah, she's an adult now. So
0: she's an adult, and she's going to hang out with her mother for a month.
1: Mm-hmm.
0: She's about to leave for that, and I know I'm going to miss her. I mean, you'll miss her. You guys have gotten to be good friends.
2: Oh, yeah.
0: But if we ever feel lonely with my child away for the summer, we could always try, a stand-in for while she's gone.
3: I know Timmy wanted to go to summer camp, but I miss him.
4: Me too.
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1: Roads are thankfully pretty empty at this time, on 70 anyway, at least east and westbound between Baltimore and Hagerstown. No slowdowns. 15 in Frederick looks good as well, headed up to Gettysburg and down to Leesburg. That way is clear. 270 southbound, only a little bit of congestion between Clarksburg Road and 370, and then a little slow as you're getting onto the spur.
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2: Radio WFRE, Trick Trucks and Cars Weather Center forecast. We've got a 90% chance for showers and thunderstorms coming our way. We could see a quarter to half an inch of new rainfall potentially with a high near 84. Tonight, going to be cloudy with a 60% chance for showers and thunderstorms and an overnight low of around 67. Wednesday tomorrow, mostly sunny, just a 20% chance for a pop-up shower or storm and a high near 83. Currently, though, it's cloudy and 72.

0: Lainey Wilson and John Mayer on 99.9 WFRE with those top three things that you need to get out and head on your way. The phone, keys, wallet. Mm-hmm. Speaking of top threes, tomorrow we're going to bring this to the table because the dating world is wild right now.
1: Yeah.
0: I'm so glad. I mean, I'm thankful for you for a number of reasons, but also I'm very grateful because just the whole modern dating world, I don't think I could survive in it.
1: I know. It feels like I caught the last chopper out of Nam.
0: It's true. I mean, the whole like online dating, swiping right. I mean, the numbers are staggering. A man has to like swipe right on, I think, 200 or 300 different pictures to get one coffee, you know, like one coffee date.
1: One date, yeah.
0: Whereas a woman can swipe right like three or four times and she can have her pick.
1: Mm.
0: So it's just, that's where it is. But there's this balancing act and it just is wild. I would hate to have to go through that right now. So I'm so glad that I fooled you and tricked you into getting married long before this modern dating world. But there's also technology that helps out in the dating world that could ease a lot of suffering. I think that would be awesome. And so if you are a person who has gone through the hell of dating in person, and you could offer advice to people that have modern technology, and you require, let's say you were going to require like an application for a date, and you said, okay, the parts of this requirement are you have to send me three pictures that will end up showing you what a potential date is like, and if you're compatible, what three photos would you have them send? And I'm talking about of their things. Like, would you like the inside of their microwave?
1: Yep. Bathroom.
0: Or, sure.
1: Your bathroom.
0: To me, their entryway. If their entryway is clean, like our entryway is a mess right now.
1: A little.
0: There is like 60 pairs of shoes.
1: Don't talk about it.
0: I'm just saying. But those types of things. What three photos would you require a potential date to send you to see if you're compatible? Think it over and be a part of that conversation tomorrow morning here with Andy and Emma in the morning on WFRE.
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1: Roads are thankfully pretty empty at this time. On 70 anyway, at least east and westbound between Baltimore and Hagerstown. No slowdowns. 15 in Frederick looks good as well. Headed up to Gettysburg and down to Leesburg. That way is clear. 270 southbound, only a little bit of congestion between Clarksburg Road and 370. And then a little slow as you're getting onto the spur.
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0: Hey, this is Andy Webb and Emma J from Andy and Emma in the Morning. 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
0: Here's your forecast from the WFRE Trick Trucks and Cars Weather Center. Showers and thunderstorms today, highs near 85. More showers and storms overnight, lows down to 67. Tomorrow, mostly sunny, a chance of showers and thunderstorms, and highs near 84. It's 77 degrees in Frederick, and more free country from Jordan Davis.

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0: Guess what?
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0: Yes, you are. 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

0: We're celebrating July 28th with the help of Roy Rogers because they make every day a fun day here at WFRE and a holiday. So today is National Soccer Day, a good day to go out and kick the soccer ball. I loved having the World Cup in the U.S., and I hope it comes back again soon. Also, it's National Milk Chocolate Day. I'm telling you, every day is a good day for milk chocolate. My favorite is the Hershey Nuggets. They are so good. Kind of an obsession with me, but I love milk chocolate, so we get to celebrate that today. So no matter how you're deciding to celebrate your day, start with lunch at Roy Rogers because they make every day a holiday here at WFRE. On the way, Jason Aldean.
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0: 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The 4th annual Rally in the Back Alley is taking place on August 8th from 9 until 2. 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
0: Now your forecast from the WFRE Trucks and Cars Weather Center. Showers and thunderstorms today. Temperatures topping out around 85. More showers and thunderstorms continue overnight. Lows down to 67 tomorrow. Mostly sunny, but a chance of some storms. Highs around 84. It is 78 degrees in Frederick, and more free country from Jason Aldean.

day, Potts Farm was a place to go. Load a truck up, hit the dirt road. Jump the barbed wire, spread the word. Light the bonfire and call the girls. King and the Can and the Marlboro Man. Jack and Jim were a few good men. Where you learn how to kiss and cuss and fight too. Better watch out for the boys in blue. And all this small town, he said, she said. Ain't it funny how rumors spread? Like I know something y'all don't know. Man, that talk is getting old. You better mind your business, man. Watch your mouth. Before I have to knock that loud mouth out. I'm tired of talking, man. Y'all ain't listening. Them old birds.

Morgan Wallen, I do feel bad for him. He keeps going up on stage and people throw their cell phones up at him. The last time it happened was this past weekend at Michigan Stadium, and that cell phone hit Morgan Wallen in the shin. Here's I Can't Love You Anymore with Ella Lang.

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0: We're going to kick it back to 1993 with Brooks and Dunn on the 40 Fun Center's 90s at Noon with That Ain't No Way to Go.
1: Lipstick a letter across the mirror this morning. Said goodbye, baby. You left without one.

0: Brooks and Dunn on the 40 Fun Center's 90s at Noon, and they were just in concert on July 17th. They were with Morgan Wallen in Baltimore, and I love going to see shows. I love going to concerts. The only problem is if you have to leave, go to the bathroom, use a porta potty, it's just a hassle, right? Well, something kind of the opposite happened in New Zealand. So there was a big concert taking place. There was a mosh pit. A lot of fans were listening to this band called Devil Skin. They were jumping around, jumping into one another, and then all of a sudden they realized they were stepping on something on the ground. Turns out someone went number two on the ground and everybody was stepping on it. That is when people were throwing up, doing dry heaves, running out of the area. It was just disgusting. Police were able to track down the suspect, the poo suspect. He's a middle-aged man. And right now, police say no charges have been filed, but they could be. Absolutely disgusting. On the way, Trisha Yearwood.
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1: Now your forecast from the WFRE Trick Trucks and Cars Weather Center. Going to be a stormy day with showers and thunderstorms. Highs around 85. More showers and storms overnight. Lows down to 67 tomorrow. Mostly sunny. A chance of storms. Highs around 84. It's 80 degrees in Frederick and more free country from Tricia Yearwood.

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0: The 22nd annual Raven's Nest 14 Charity Golf Tournament to benefit Believe in Tomorrow Children's Foundation will take place on July 31st. Tee-off time is 8 o'clock. This will take place at the Oakmount Green Golf Course in Hampstead. The 4th annual Rally in the Back Alley is taking place on August 8th from 9 until 2. 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

One proud daddy, his youngest daughter, Audrey, who's just 24 years old. She's pursuing her musical journey. She just released a cover version of Neil Diamond's song, I Am, I Said. Here's Tim McGraw, Where the Green Grass Grows, on the 40 Fun Center's 90s at Noon.

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0: Go ahead and get your favorite cup of tea together from Voila Specialties and other goodness. We've got some entertainment tea to spill. Carly Simon revealed that she has Parkinson's disease, and she's also cancer-free after having skin cancer on her face. She also said, I haven't stopped living or working, and she's releasing a new album on August 14th. Ella Langley's song, Choosin' Texas, has now been number one on the Billboard Hot 100 for 15 weeks. Mariah Carey's All I Want for Christmas Is You is the only song by a solo female artist to spend more time at number one. And that's what's brewing in entertainment. On the way, Jason Aldean.
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0: Now your forecast from the WFRE Trick Trucks and Cars Weather Center. Showers and thunderstorms today, highs near 85. More showers and thunderstorms overnight, lows around 67. Tomorrow mostly sunny, but a chance of showers and thunderstorms, highs near 84. It's 80 degrees in Frederick and more free country from Jason Aldean.

0: Looks like we're still in it and we could win big. So last night, nobody won the Powerball jackpot. The numbers last night were 6, 26, 46, 58, 65, and a Powerball of 25. The next time Powerball is going to be drawn, it's going to be on Wednesday, and that is going to be for $663 million. Do you have a Mega Millions ticket? We'll get one, because tonight that jackpot is worth $800 million. So there's still time for us to get our lottery tickets, dream big, and maybe win big. My fingers are crossed. On the way, Lee Bryce.
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George has been writing music for a long time. He said he wrote his first song when he was a teenager. 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

Join me this Sunday, August 2nd, at the Bandshell at Baker Park for another edition of Celebrate Frederick's Summer Concert Series. I'll be broadcasting live thanks to Mix Plumbing and Heating from 6 until 8. And at 7 o'clock, Making Waves is going to be taking the stage.

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A dad was saved by a gift his daughters gave him. It is a beautiful story. I'm going to tell you all about it after Megan Maroney, Beautiful Things.

0: There's one man who is so grateful for his children. A Cincinnati father's Apple Watch helped save his life after he collapsed outside of his home and he was all alone. The device automatically called 911 when it detected a fall and the guy was unable to respond, allowing paramedics to reach him in time to treat him for life-threatening blood clots. The man credits the watch, which was a gift from his daughters, with helping to save his life. Just a beautiful story. On the way, low cash.
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0: Expect showers and thunderstorms today. Temperatures climbing up to about 85. More showers and thunderstorms overnight. Lows down to 67 tomorrow. Mostly sunny. A chance of some storms. Highs around 84. It's 82 degrees in Frederick and more free country from Low Cash.

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0: Morgan Wallen, don't we, on WFRE? And don't we wish that we could eat more chocolate, have more chocolate, and have a better workout? Well, a version of that may be true. And AJ and I looked at this and we thought, this is kind of crazy, but maybe it works. Well, according to a new study, the study found that sniffing chocolate between sets may help you crank out a stronger workout. And dark chocolate seems to have the strongest effect. So you start to work out between your sets, you start sniffing chocolate, and it's supposed to motivate you more to lift heavier and lift more. And I guess you follow that up with a reward of eating some chocolate afterwards. That's what I would do. But yeah, sniffing chocolate in between your workout of sets may help you crank out more sets and even lift stronger. On the way, we've got AJ After 3 and also the Eli Young Band.
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What's going on? It's AJ on your work day. Loving this, man. Lots of texts and calls coming in here. Appreciate you guys. Luke Bryan, Country, and She Knows It. Tommy and Jamie, who called in here. Also, what's up to Chastity? Here it is now at WFRE.

0: Luke Bryan, Country, and She Knows It here on Free Country 99.9 WFRE. What's going on? It's AJ. Happy National Milk Chocolate Day.
1: Okay, let's get started.
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0: I could go for some milk chocolate. That's kind of why I look like I do, but I love it. Nothing better. Well, actually, there's something better. How about 30th anniversary of Brewers Alley, and you could win a $100 Brewers Alley gift card with our Brewers trivia coming up here. We're going to do it later this hour, all right? Brews Day trivia. You just have to answer a quick question. If you're caller 9, we'll set you up with $100 to hang out at Brewers Alley. Always iconic, always Brewers. Been around for 30 years. You got to love that. Coming up later this hour, I got a shot for you to win that prize. So make sure you're right here so you can get it and win. Let's check the roads and the traffic now and see what's going on.
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10: 270 North is going to be stop and go through Gaithersburg and really slow down through the Clarksburg lane drop. 15 looks great through Frederick City, no issues. 70 West, slight delays through 29. 70 East backed up at 695. 140, few brake lights in both directions through downtown Westminster. And in Loudoun County, 9 and 287 packed through Wheatland and Hamilton Station Road. 9 West crawls as you're approaching Hillsboro. 15 North, it's brake lights from Battlefield to Lucas. This is Drew with your WFRE traffic.
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0: From the WFRE Trick Trucks and Cars Weather Center forecast, severe thunderstorms could be happening later on today into tonight. Then mostly clear after midnight. 66 going to be our low. Tomorrow, sunny at a high of 82. There is a slight chance of some thunderstorms tomorrow evening. And then overnight low tomorrow, 66 and mostly cloudy. Looks like it's partly cloudy. Some rain in the area as well. And 83 now with Parmalee.

Chris Jansen, Fix a Drink here on Free Country 99.9 WFRE. What's up? It's AJ, and this is the Brews Day Trivia. I've got $100 for you to win at Brewer's Alley. You can eat down there, and you can have the best day ever as they celebrate their 30th anniversary. If you can answer this simple question, voted best craft beer in Frederick, this particular Brewer's Alley's favorite, known for its crisp, refreshing style, originated in Cologne, Germany. Which award-winning style are we referring to? 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Which award-winning beer style are we referring to? 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
1: Hi, how's it going?
0: It's going good, man. What's your name?
1: Bobby, how are you?
0: I'm doing good, Bobby. All right, here's the question. Voted best craft beer in Frederick, this particular Brewer's Alley favorite, known as for its crisp, refreshing style, originated in Cologne, Germany. 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
1: Is it the Kölsch beer?
0: It is the Kölsch beer!
1: All right.
0: Hey, you must be a craft beer guy.
1: I'm going to tell you that I'm going to try $100 worth possibly coming up soon.
0: Hey, man, I love it. You got it, dude. $100 to spend now. I don't know if you know, but Brewer's Alley is celebrating 30 years here in Frederick. Always iconic, always Brewers, and now you can taste wherever you want down there. Congratulations, brother.
1: That's awesome. Thank you guys so much. I can't wait to celebrate the 30th with a fresh $100 there.
0: I love it, man. 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

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What's going down? It's AJ, and every time I leave the house, I've got to do my check. Do I have my keys? Do I have my phone? Do I have my wallet? And Lainey Wilson and John Mayer thought that would make a great song. Here they are with me. WFRE.

0: 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I call it the essentials. You got to have the essentials when you leave the house. Make sure you've got your keys, your wallet, and your phone. 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
2: If you're traveling 270 North, the brake lights will begin around 124 in Gaithersburg and continue through Little Bennett Regional Park as you're getting close to 109 in Hyattstown. 15 South, slow from Modder down through West Patrick. 70 East, jammed at 695. 70 West, you'll be slow from the Patapsco River through 29. And also as you're arriving at 11 up in Washington County. In Westminster, you're going to see delays on 97 through the intersections of 32, Hook Road, and Magna Way. 30 North, slight delay getting into Manchester. And in Loudoun County, 9 and 287 packed through Wheatland. 9 West, slow from Percival to Hillsborough Road. And 15 North, it is brake lights from Battlefield to Luckett's. This is Drew with your WFRE traffic.
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From the WFRE Trick Trucks and Cars Weather Center forecast for the rest of tonight, severe thunderstorms are in the area for a while, then maybe tonight. Overnight, though, after that, mostly clear, low down to 66. For tomorrow, sunny. There's a slight chance of some rolling thunderstorms tomorrow, high near 82. Should be a pretty decent day. Then tomorrow night, mostly cloudy, low down to 66. Cloudy, rainy in some areas here, in 82 right now with low cast.

0: That is Think As You Drunk by Riley Green here on Free Country 99.9 WFRE. Riley's got a little trick to not miss home when he's out on tour.
1: It's definitely very helpful to my career, inspiration-wise, to be in that place mentally. And when you're on the road, you know, you can almost forget what home feels like, what my grandmother's house smells like. So it's nice to go back every once in a while and kind of be reminded of that inspiration.
0: So he goes back to Alabama, to grandma's house, remembers that, and then when he's on the road, just thinks about grandma's house. And that is how you become not homesick. Good for Riley Green. I think he's figured it all out there. Doing well on the music scene as well. All right, let's check the roads and the traffic. Let's see what is happening so far in the Frederick area.
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3: 270 north, you're slow through Rockville, Gaithersburg, and between Hyattstown to Buckystown. 15 stacked in both directions through Frederick City. 70, you're seeing delays in both directions through Newmarket, through Frederick, and as you're approaching Myersville. We're also seeing an accident on 15 north at Mount Zion Road. The merge lane and right shoulder are closed. 70 east jammed at 695. You're also seeing delays on 70 west through the 40 split as you're arriving at 11 up in Washington County. 81 north crawls from Williamsport up to Hagerstown. 340, it's a mess in both directions as you're heading into Harper's Ferry. Avoid if you can. And in Loudoun County, 9 and 287 pack through Wheatland. 15 north crawls from Battlefield to Luckett. This is Drew with your WFRE traffic.
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0: Megan Maroney, and 6 months later here on Free Country 99.9 WFRE. It's the Work Release Program on National Milk Chocolate Day. It's also a Tell Me Tuesday, so I want you to tell me of the graph that I put up on our Facebook page. I put a picture on our Facebook page. There's 10 candy bars. You can only keep one. So I want people to, if you have a chance, to go to our Facebook page and get on there and tell me which one would you keep. All right, if you want to answer it on the phone, that's fine, but I don't want you to reference the picture at all or tell the people the actual candy bar. We want to keep it a secret. Go to our Facebook page and let us know which one are you keeping of all of the candy bars on there. How about you, Gretchen?
1: If I could only have one from the picture, AJ, I'm picking number three. I will have number three and nothing else. I just love the taste, and I get them every time I go to Walmart. So my choice is number three.
0: All right. Number three. Appreciate you checking in with us. All right. So you're going with number three on the list on National Milk Chocolate Day. Which candy bar? You can only have one for the rest of your life. Which one are you picking? She's going with number three. What about you? Go to our Facebook page, check it out, and then let me know here. Let's check the roads and the traffic and see what's going on so far here.
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3: 270 North, you're slow through Rockville, Gaithersburg, and between Hyattstown to Buckystown. 15 stacked in both directions through Frederick City. 70, you're seeing delays in both directions through Newmarket, through Frederick, and as you're approaching Myersville. We're also seeing an accident on 15 North at Mount Zion Road. The merge lane and right shoulder are closed. 70 East jammed at 695. You're also seeing delays on 70 West through the 40 split as you're arriving at 11 up in Washington County. 81 North crawls from Williamsport up to Hagerstown. 340, it's a mess in both directions as you're heading into Harper's Ferry. Avoid if you can. And in Loudoun County, 9 and 287 pack through Wheatland. 15 North crawls from Battlefield to Luckett. This is Drew with your WFRE traffic.
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0: Chris Jansen's Me and a Beer here on Free Country 99.9 WFRE. It's AJ on the Work Release Program. It is a Tell Me Tuesday, so I put a graph up on our Facebook page for National Milk Chocolate Day. It's got 10 candy bars. I want you to tell me which candy bar, if you can only choose one, which one are you taking? But don't tell me the actual name, because I want people to go to Facebook and pick their own. So that's the little game that we're playing today here on the radio. But which one can you not live without? What about you, man?
1: Well, AJ, this is probably the easiest contest you've ever done. It's number six. I can't live without number six. Anytime I get a candy bar, it's number six. So if I had to choose one, it's that one.
0: All right. So even at the movies.
1: Yeah, even at the movie
0: you're
1: theater.
0: Down. What's your name, dog?
1: Matt.
0: All right, Matt. Number six. I got you
1: all
0: down.
1: All right, Matt. Appreciate you, dog.
0: You got it. All right. So Matt's on a number six on our list here on our Facebook page. I actually agree with you, Matt. That probably would be the candy bar that I chose if I could only have one for the rest of my life. Which one are we talking about? Get to Facebook and check it out and let us know which one you would be hopping on right there for National Milk Chocolate Day. Let's check the roads and the traffic. I know it's rainy, it's nasty, it's weird with the weather. What's going on so far with the traffic, though?
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3: The weather is causing all sorts of problems around the area. 270 is a mess from 27 up to Frederick in both directions. 15 stacked in both directions through Frederick City. 70 is a mess between 29 and 270 in both directions. Again, just a lot going on as it's moving towards Howard County right now. Up in Westminster, it's a real slog on 97 between 140 and Magna Way. Also 140 really slow between Amanda Hills and Whispering Meadows. 30 north gets jammed in Manchester. We got a really bad situation on 340 as you're heading into Harper's Ferry and out of Harper's Ferry. Either way, going in there is a mess, and we've got roads closures because of weather debris. And then in Loudoun County, 9 and 287 packed through Wheatland, 9 West slow from Percival out to Mechanicsville, and 15 North is a crawl from Battlefield all the way over the Point of Rocks Bridge. Also, 7 around Leesburg is really slow. 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

0: That is Ella Langley and Warrant for the Wind here on Free Country 99.9 WFRE. It's National Milk Chocolate Day, so for Tell Me Tuesday, I want you to tell me the candy bar out of the 10 that I've posted on Facebook of which one you, if you could only pick one and choose one, would you do? Lots of number twos, lots of number fives. There's six answers for number three. Wow, I can't believe three got that many. If you're wondering what I'm referring to, there is a picture on our Facebook page. I want you to go there now and match up the number to what you would choose. Special thanks to a lot of people have answered this already. Julie, Debbie, Jennifer, Kim, Kathy, Sam, Mary, Connie all have answers here. And there's some surprising ones. Mine is number six. If I just had to have one, it would be number six. We put it on Facebook. It's under our Tell Me Tuesday question of the day. You can only have one of the candy bars. Pick which one you would take for the rest of your life if you could just pick one. I know it's raining and the weather's crazy depending on where you're at. Let's check the roads and the weather and see what's happening so far with the traffic.
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2: The weather is causing all sorts of problems around the area. 270 is a mess from 27 up to Frederick in both directions. 15 stacked in both directions through Frederick City. 70 is a mess between 29 and 270 in both directions. Again, just a lot going on as it's moving towards Howard County right now. Up in Westminster, it's a real slog on 97 between 140 and Magna Way. Also 140 really slow between Amanda Hills and Whispering Meadows. 30 North gets jammed in Manchester. We got a really bad situation on 340 as you're heading into Harper's Ferry and out of Harper's Ferry. Either way, going in there is a mess, and we've got roads closures because of weather debris. And then in Loudoun County, 9 and 287 packed through Wheatland, 9 West slow from Percival out to Mechanicsville, and 15 North is a crawl from Battlefield all the way over the Point of Rocks Bridge. Also, 7 around Leesburg is really slow. 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
3: Hey, this is Andy Webb. 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
2: Hey, it's Drew. Come cool off with me and the Frederick Keys during Christmas in July this Friday at Harry Grove Stadium. 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The first 1,000 fans will receive the gift of a free snow globe, and we'll have some gifts for you as well on your way into the stadium.
4: Hey, it's Diana Gibson. 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Thanks to Mix Plumbing and Heating, I'll be broadcasting live from 6 until 8. And at 7 o'clock, Making Waves is going to be taking the stage. 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
0: From the WFRE Trick Trucks and Cars Weather Center forecast for the rest of tonight, looks like we got severe thunderstorms in the area. That stays around till about midnight, then mostly clear afterwards. Low down to 66 for tonight. Tomorrow, sunny, then a chance of some rolling thunderstorms later in the evening. High tomorrow, going to be 82. Should be a pretty nice day tomorrow. Mostly cloudy tomorrow night and a low down to 66. It's partly cloudy, rainy in a lot of areas now that we're experiencing here. And this is

0: That is Tucker Wetmore and Brunette here on Free Country 99.9 WFRE. What's up? It's AJ. This is the Work Release Program, and it's Tuesday, so we're doing our Tell Me Tuesday question of the day. So I put a little chart on Facebook since it's National Milk Chocolate Day. There's a chart on Facebook with a bunch of different milk chocolate candy bars, and I just want to know which one can you not live without? There's another answer on Facebook. Every time that thing dings, we're getting another answer. But on the radio, I don't want you to refer to the candy bar. Just tell me the number. So which number could you not live without? You? What do you think?
1: Well, I got to tell you something. I have looked and looked, and nobody has picked number 10.
0: Number 10.
1: I can't believe that. So I'm going to go with number 10, not only because it's my favorite, but also nobody has voted for yet.
0: Okay. Who is this?
1: Teresa.
0: Teresa, what are you doing right now?
1: I'm just driving home.
0: Driving up with a number 10 in your car or?
1: Not with a number 10, but I would be.
0: Yeah. All right, thanks for calling,
1: okay,
0: girl.
1: Thank you.
0: Appreciate you hanging out. All right, number 10, that's the first. I can't believe number 10 only has one vote as of now. Which candy bar are you taking on National Milk Chocolate Day? Get to our Facebook page and check that out and let us know. And let's check the traffic and the roads and see what's going on so far here.
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3: The weather is causing all sorts of problems around the area. 270 is a mess from 27 up to Frederick in both directions. 15 stacked in both directions through Frederick City. 70 is a mess between 29 and 270 in both directions. Again, just a lot going on as it's moving towards Howard County right now. Up in Westminster, it's a real slog on 97 between 140 and Magna Way. Also 140 really slow between Amanda Hills and Whispering Meadows. 30 North gets jammed in Manchester. We got a really bad situation on 340 as you're heading into Harper's Ferry and out of Harper's Ferry. Either way, going in there is a mess, and we've got roads closures because of weather debris. And then in Loudoun County, 9 and 287 packed through Wheatland, 9 West slow from Percival out to Mechanicsville, and 15 North is a crawl from Battlefield all the way over the Point of Rocks Bridge. Also, 7 around Leesburg is really slow. 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

That is Luke Combs and Be By You here on Free Country 99.9 WFRE. It's AJ. Thanks for hanging with us, man. And I'm telling you, there is going to be a Keys game that you can cool off with Drew and the Frederick Keys and Christmas in July. It's happening this Friday at Harry Grove Stadium. Now you can get into the spirit of the season. Drew's going to be live there 6 to 8. Man, Friday. Going to be great. Thanks to Danielle Bender and Karis Realty. The first pitch between the Keys and the Wilmington Blue Rocks will be at 7 o'clock. And then there's going to be fireworks that light up the night after the game. And this is pretty cool. The first 1,000 fans are going to receive a gift of their own in the form of a free snow globe. But be sure to stop by the FRE tent.

0: where Drew is on your way into the stadium, because we'll have some scratch-offs and some 4D Fun Center passes and more. Christmas in July, this Friday from 6 to 8 at Harry Grove Stadium with the Frederick Keys and, of course, us here at 99.9 WFRE.
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2: Things are settling down in Frederick as the storm moves towards Howard County. 70 is blocked up in both directions between Marysville Road and 695. Also seeing delays in Montgomery County at the intersection of 650 and 97. That is all jammed up right now, so avoid that if possible. 270 North still seeing brake lights from 495 all the way to 80 in Urbana, off and on. 15, though, is wide open at the moment. We're seeing that accident on 70 West at 144. The right shoulder is closed. Heading over to 340, that is still packed in both directions as you're heading into Harper's Ferry on 340. And in Loudoun County, 9 and 287 packed through Wheatland, 9 West slow from Percival out to Mechanicsville, 7 West slow from Clark's Gap to 287. And 15 North, you'll see stop and go from Battlefield to Raspberry Falls and as you're approaching Luckett's. This is Drew with your WFRE traffic.
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0: That is Megan Maroney and Beautiful Things here on Free Country 99.9 WFRE. For Megan, she told Cosmopolitan that she jokes about dyeing her hair darker, but not right now, because she says, quote, I would love to have an era where I wear my hair natural and less makeup, because off stage, this is what you're going to see, and my fans know that. So obviously she's beautiful and talented, but don't let her fool you. She's every bit as pretty without the extra hair, lashes, makeup, I'm sure, as she is with it. Let's get to the roads and the traffic. A lot of weather's been through our area here. Let's see how the ride home is making it. What are we doing so far?
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2: Things are settling down in Frederick as the storm moves towards Howard County. 70 is blocked up in both directions between Marysville Road and 695. Also seeing delays in Montgomery County at the intersection of 650 and 97. That is all jammed up right now, so avoid that if possible. 270 North, still seeing brake lights from 495 all the way to 80 in Urbana, off and on. 15, though, is wide open at the moment. We're seeing that accident on 70 West at 144. The right shoulder is closed. Heading over to 340, that is still packed in both directions as you're heading into Harper's Ferry on 340. And in Loudoun County, 9 and 287 packed through Wheatland, 9 West slow from Percival out to Mechanicsville, 7 West slow from Clark's Gap to 287. And 15 North, you'll see stop and go from Battlefield to Raspberry Falls. And as you're approaching Luckett's, this is Drew with your WFRE traffic.
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0: That is Chevy Silverado by the one and only Bailey Zimmerman here on Free Country 99.9 WFRE. What's up, it's AJ. And, there's so many good things happening. Andy Webb is going to be hanging out Friday from 1 to 3 at the Maryland Fur Trappers Sportsman's Expo at the Washington County Ag Center in Boonesboro. It's going to be trapping supplies, archery, gun dealers, trapping and skinning demos. Oh, gun raffles. Live trap line, predator calling demonstrations. I'm going to this thing, bro. Live auction and much more, including the kids' corner. So make sure you get out. Admission and parking are free, which is awesome. Don't miss the Maryland Fur Trappers Sportsman Expo this Friday from 1 to 3 with Andy Webb and, of course, 99.9 WFRE.
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2: 270 North still really slow from 124 in Gaithersburg through 109 in Hyattstown. 355 North also jammed up in Hyattstown. We got weather closures on 124 in Montgomery County at Montgomery Village Avenue. Another one at the intersection of 108 West and Queen Elizabeth Drive. So avoid those. Also, 270 North, we got an accident at mile marker 25. The right shoulder is closed. 15 looks good. 70 westbound, we've got that accident. They're still clearing at 144. The right shoulder is closed there. 70 eastbound drags from Marriottsville Road to 29 and 695 as you're getting on there. Up in Carroll County in Westminster, 140. We've got an accident between Pleasant Valley Drive and 832. Everything is closed down there, so avoid it if you can. Heading over to Loudoun. First, though, 340 West. We got an issue at 67. Weather has closed down that intersection. You're also dragging as you're heading into Harper's Ferry on the westbound side. In Loudoun County, 9 and 287 packed through Wheatland. 9 West slow as you're approaching Hillsboro and Mechanicsville. And 15 North still slow from Battlefield to Luckett's. This is Drew with your WFRE traffic.
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3: Hey, this is Andy Webb. 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
2: Hey, it's Drew. Come cool off with me and the Frederick Keys during Christmas in July this Friday at Harry Grove Stadium. I'll be helping you get into the spirit of the season from 6 to 8 thanks to Danielle Bender of Karis Realty before the first pitch between the Keys and the Wilmington Blue Rocks takes place at 7 and fireworks light up the night after the game. The first 1,000 fans will receive the gift of a free snow globe and we'll have some gifts for you as well on your way into the stadium.
4: 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And at 7 o'clock, Making Waves is going to be taking the stage. 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
0: From the WFRE Trick Trucks and Cars Weather Center forecast for the rest of tonight, these severe thunderstorms kind of stick around until after midnight or so when it clears up. Tonight's low down to 66. For tomorrow, not a bad start. Sunny, high 82, pretty nice. Then a chance of some storms rolling in and wreaking some havoc. Mostly cloudy tomorrow night, low down to 66. Looks like it's cloudy and rainy in some areas and 76. And this is Riley Green.

0: That is Zach Toppin, South of Sanity, here on Free Country 99.9 WFRE. It's AJ out the door. Have yourself a fantastic rest of your Tuesday. I can't believe tomorrow's already Wednesday. Hump day. Already back into the mix. Oh, my goodness gracious. Tomorrow morning, Annie and Emma will want to know what three pictures should potential dates have to send you to see if you're compatible. The dating scene is hard enough. Trust me. I get 0 to 1 responses every 5 months on my dating app. I'm not doing it right. So who knows? What three pictures should you send a potential date to see if you're compatible? That's all going on tomorrow with Andy and Emma. Let's check the roads and the traffic. Let's see what's going on so far here as we get you home safe and sound.
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2: 270 North still really slow from 124 in Gaithersburg through 109 in Hyattstown. 355 North also jammed up in Hyattstown. We got weather closures on 124 in Montgomery County at Montgomery Village Avenue. Another one at the intersection of 108 West and Queen Elizabeth Drive. So avoid those. Also, 270 North, we got an accident at mile marker 25. The right shoulder is closed. 15 looks good. 70 westbound, we've got that accident. They're still clearing at 144. The right shoulder's closed there. 70 eastbound drags from Marriottsville Road to 29 and 695 as you're getting on there. Up in Carroll County in Westminster, 140. We've got an accident between Pleasant Valley Drive and 832. Everything is closed down there, so avoid it if you can. Heading over to Loudoun. First, though, 340 West. We got an issue at 67. Weather has closed down that intersection. You're also dragging as you're heading into Harper's Ferry on the westbound side. In Loudoun County, 9 and 287 packed through Wheatland. 9 West slow as you're approaching Hillsboro and Mechanicsville. And 15 North still slow from Battlefield to Luckett's. This is Drew with your WFRE traffic.
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0: Taylor Swift with I Knew It, I Knew You on 99.9 WFRE. You know, my family is heading out to the beach in a couple weeks, and I can already tell you exactly how it's going to end. We're going to have a great time, make a bunch of memories, but I'm going to come back needing at least two more days to recover, right? We all do. It's what happens on family vacation, especially when you bring the kids. Which is funny because I just read that one of the biggest travel trends right now is not the beach at all. It's wellness vacations where people can go relax, recharge, and actually come home feeling better than when they left. Meanwhile, my version of vacation is carrying beach chairs, coolers, umbrellas, and trying to keep track of everything. So tonight I want to know, are you still all about the traditional family vacation, or do you like to trade it in for one of these wellness getaways? Let's get into it on Free Country Nights on WFRE.
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2: Hey, this is Andy Webb. 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
0: Hey, it's Drew. Come cool off with me and the Frederick Keys during Christmas in July this Friday at Harry Grove Stadium. I'll be helping you get into the spirit of the season from 6 to 8 thanks to Danielle Bender of Karis Realty before the first pitch between the Keys and the Wilmington Blue Rocks takes place at 7 and fireworks light up the night after the game. The first 1,000 fans will receive the gift of a free snow globe and we'll have some gifts for you as well on your way into the stadium.
3: Hey, it's Diana Gibson. Join me this Sunday, August the 2nd for another edition of Celebrate Frederick Summer Concert Series. Thanks to Mix Plumbing and Heating, I'll be broadcasting live from 6 until 8. And at 7 o'clock, Making Waves is going to be taking the stage. 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

0: 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That means it's time for our Thurmont Country Kitchen Nightly Trivia Challenge.
1: 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What is it? What are they getting advice on? If you want to know what that is, just text the word trivia to 301-695-9373. That's TRIVIA to 301-695-9373. And the answer will appear right on your phone thanks to our friends at Thurmont Country Kitchen. While you start texting, I got Rocky Mountain Low from Corey Kent and Co. 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

I've got tickets to see one of the fastest rising stars in country music when she comes to the 930 Club in September. I'll tell you who it is and how you can win after Kenny Chesney, WFRE.

0: Kenny Chesney's Carry on 99.9 WFRE. Well, thank you for tuning in to Free Country Nights, and I'm going to reward you with a chance to win some tickets to see a fast rising star in the country music game. Her name is Ashley Cook. She's already had a number one with Your Place, and she's got a hit out called Baby Blues. It's the name of her tour when she comes to the 930 Club in Washington, D.C. on September 18th. And all you have to do to be in the running for these tickets is to text in the name of a country artist with blue eyes. That's it. And anybody but Ashley Cook, we know she's got blue eyes. It's the point of the song. But any other country artist that's got blue eyes, text it in to 301-695-9373. We've had a couple people that just spit out random names, but they didn't have blue eyes. I had to double check it. So make sure they've got blue eyes. You can Google it. Just text in a name and you're in the running for the tickets. It's that simple. So play Ashley Cook Blue Eyes with our text line at WFRE.
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1: We're back with the countdown that you have control of on a Tuesday night with just voting by 301-695-9373. 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So let's start and not waste any more time with Ashley McBride, who kicks us off at number 8. 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